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He is a picture that I saved for too long.

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1: 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Drink sangria in the park, and then later

0: the night.
1: 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Here's a gun and here's a blade. 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